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1: 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It took a couple wrong times, but I learned the right ones are harder to find.

Hey, what's up, Bulgaria? It's Jason Derulo, and you're tuned into my brand new song, Acapulco, on Kathra FM Radio.

is in a jungle. It is in a jungle. 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Yo, listen, hear that? It is in a jungle. It is in a jungle. Yo, listen, hear that? It is in a jungle. It is in a jungle.

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All right. I'm gonna do just a little. Let me get back over here into the spot. She's blessed. My friend Sylvia, she's blessed. We all blessed, 'cause we still here.

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